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1: Some things in life are bad. They can really make you mad. Other things just make you swear and curse. When you're chewing on life's gristle, don't grumble, give a whistle.

0: 41 in Casablanca, Casablanca, Casablanca.
1: Play as time goes by.
0: Play it for Harry. Play it for